guess I'm pretty glad that you're alone. He said she's scared of me. I don't see what she sees, but maybe it's 'cause I'm wearing your cologne.

morning, class. We are here now to have another lesson. Oh, yeah, it is gonna be pushed. Oh, don't worry. You can all do it. I assure you. So let's start, please. Come on. Your arms up, your legs down. Get your ass moving round and round. Come on.